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2: Why I love that? Why I love that?

Bentley. Big bag, bustin' out the Bentley band. Take a man, Balenciaga.

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